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Remember,

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new music from Down to the Bone. Parts 1 and 2 of their track called Sending You Love. And going back a few years, a little piece of Jalapeno Funk with Izzo Fitzroy.

Well, it's well over a year since I've heard new music from that lady. Here's Lou Fitzroy there with Sam Redmore's remix. And that is Changing Days. My Mistake. Marvin Gaye. And Diana Ross together.

Good to be with you, JC Overnight, right here on Starpoint Radio. And my mistake there, great Marvin Gaye and Diana Ross duet. Taking us back with the Motown track, that's so, so good back then. Well, it's a little bit of a mashup. Dreamin' vs. California Main Mix.

Anita Baker's Sweet Love. Final DJs on the remix for us. From Anita Baker to know the great female vocalist. In a mashup, Angie Stone and Gregory Porter together. This is the Seaman remix mashup. On Overnight with JC. Good morning.

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6: Put this date in your diary. The Complete Tom Jones at the Somerset Arms in Cheltenham on the 12th of June, 2026. Admission just £10. This guy is dynamite. So don't forget the Complete Tom Jones appearing live at the Somerset Arms in Cheltenham on June 12th. Admission just £10.

Super Robot and Falling Back Together. Sounding very much like George Benson, Love X Love. This is the Reflex Revision on it. Good morning to you.

Joey Corn with you overnight with JC. Just in case you don't know, we're on a Tuesday through Friday, 1 till 6 a.m. Down the drum there with Call Me Love and Darren Morris. No West mix on So Bad.

Of course, Diana Ross there with the Eric Cooper remix. John Simons, Ain't Nothing Like the Love. Of course, right now on Stop and

That is the brand new track from the lady herself, Terry Green, and Starlight, featuring Dean Osiris and Brandon Lane. Well, there ain't no stopping us now. We're overnight. This is JC.

Well, that's track called Ain't Nothing Wrong. A funky re-ed on that. Gives me no information whatsoever of who it is, but it's got to be KC and the Sunshine Band. Good morning to you.

MJ taking on Ain't No Sunshine. Of course, the YouTube for Bill Withers originally. Well, here is Bill Withers himself. Thank you, you got the stuff.

Most recently with the guy, absolutely fed up with the music industry, and just one day turned around and quit the whole scene. Go with us, and you got the stuff. Now, this guy just passed away. Now, they're in Soul Heaven, Peebo Bryson, and all she wants to do is me.

sad to see the passing of Peebo Bryson. That's half a DJ re-edit on All She Wants to Do Is Me. And up to the top of the hour we go, with an album getting loads and loads of plays from different people. What's It Gonna Be is the title of the CD. Tom Funk, Brighter Days, featuring Andreas Pugh.

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You know, take the one-ton challenge, turn down your heat, and cool the planet. But have you been told the truth? 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

Sounds family, here I am, it's Mr. C, I'm finally come home. I know, this is me, here with your Friday vibes, your Friday show, getting you ready for the weekend. This is The Breakfast Club with me, Mr. C. How you doing? You alright? You ready for an exciting day? Listen, this is the first of my shows. Do you know what? Today's my birthday as well. How good is that, right? Do you know, it's a bit cheeky really, because I thought if I do my first show on my birthday, then the anniversary of the show will be the same every year. So it's a bit of a cheeky one, but how about that? Getting to do and to come home on your birthday. Right, you can hear in the background I'm playing Freeze from Southern Freeze. What have I got coming up for you, I hear you say? I've got loads of stuff coming up. I've got some brilliant features for you. So don't forget, we've also got the tune of the week. We're going to be playing that for you as well. Features, what am I expecting? I've got a funky kind of feature on the horizon. A feature I'm going to talk to you about a little bit later on called Embarrass the Kids. What does that mean? I don't know. We'll see what we think. All right. We're gonna play this out. This is Freeze, Southern Freeze. I remember back in the day when this would get played when I was at the youth club, and we do the pulling on the rope thing. Do you remember that little dance where you like pull to one side like you're on a pretend rope? I don't know, maybe you're too young, you might not know. Street Sounds family, Friday morning, love you lots, here we go, Southern Freeze.

Well, that's, I think I'm going to use that as my like intro bed every week, because it's got that vibe, right? Hopefully I'm going to keep in line with the Street Sounds family expectations in terms of musical content. It is Friday though, and that means the weekend's on the horizon. So we do what we finish the week. You've grafted, well, kind of finished the week, depending where you are in the world, of course, right? Here in Street Sounds, we go out globally. So wherever you are in the world, you might have finished your day's work, or you might just be starting it, you know? So, but wherever you are in the world, hope you're enjoying the music. But I'm going to try my best to keep you entertained. I'm going to play the great music that you want. This is Street Sounds. Track I'm going to play for you next is from Roy Ayres. The track is called Running Away. What do we know about Running Away? It was actually the name of the album that came out in 1977, released through Polydor. And the recording sessions for the album took place at Sigma Sound Studios and Electric Lady Studios in New York City. So, it was one of those ones where every song almost kind of like parodied other popular soul acts, you know? Come on, let's just play the track. It's Friday morning. Wake up. How you doing? Roy Ayres, Running Away.

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The Breakfast Club, Fridays on Street Sounds. I'm going to try and put in as many promos as I can as well for some of the other great shows that are on Street Sounds, particularly the ones that are following me today. But, I mean, there's just so many good presenters and there's so many great shows that you just need to go over to streetsoundsradio.com to find out all about this stuff. But you know that, right? Now, if you're also on the Street Sounds Radio forum this morning, I will try and jump on there onto the Facebook group page, say a little hello, and if there's any requests or dedications, I'll do my best to pick them up and see if we can't fit them into the schedule for next week's show, if I can't squeeze them in today, of course. Right, did I just explain the track I played? No, I didn't, did I? It was Delegation, Put a Little Love on Me, from their album Eau de Vie. Have I said that right? Eau de Vie, Water of Life, I guess that must mean. Is that right? Any of our French listeners out there? 1979. The producer and the percussion on that was from a gentleman by the name of Ken Gold. If you recognise that name, you'll know that he was in The Real Thing. Right. Let's get into... I'm going to play a big one for you. You know, I like a big one on the morning. Original 12-inch version, 1982, released on Prelude. In fact, this was the biggest... I think Sharon Redd was the biggest selling artist that Prelude actually had. It's an absolute classic. It's been sampled in loads of early house records. I think Todd Terry and, of course, S Express. You'll hear that little bit at S Express nicked. It's just a brilliant piece of soul and dance music. Sharon Redd, Beat the Street. I'm going to follow it up with a track from 1981

Am I getting you going? Right, Fridays, it's that time of the week. You're at the end of the week. You're starting your weekend. Street Sounds Radio is the place to be. It's the soundtrack to your life. So many good songs for you today. And I've got a little feature on the horizon. Well, I say on the horizon. I'm going to do it now. So this is an idea, right? Just so you're aware, right? The features that I'm going to play around with, because it's my first show. If you just tuned in, by the way, it's Mr. C, it's Mark Carey, and I'm here with you every Friday between 8 and 10. Super excited to be part of the Street Sounds family. I'll tell you a little bit why later on, actually. I'll give you a little story. I won't go too mad, because I know you want the music, right? But I'm going to play around with some features each week, and if you like them, we'll keep them in. If you don't, we'll swap them. We'll find some other stuff. I'm also going to see if I can get some interviews underway. I've already spoken to a few people that are interested in doing a couple of little quickie interviews for us as well, which would be great on the breakfast show on a Friday. But this first feature, I'm going to call it, right, Kiss, Miss or Diss. Kiss, Miss or Diss, right? Stick with me. Stick with me, right? All you've got to do is you've got to jump onto the Facebook group page or whatever socials you use, or email us as well. Because the idea is I'm going to play a track, right? That I think deserves to be in the running order on Fridays on Street Sounds Radio, right? But you might not agree, right? And this goes for, I know the Street Sounds presenters, we all support each other, we all listen to each other's shows, right? This goes for you guys as well, put it on the WhatsApp. So the idea is I'm going to play your track, and I want you to, it's very simple, is it Kiss, as in you liked it? Is it a Miss? And that's kind of like in between. Yeah, it was all right, Mr. C, but maybe not. Or is it just a diss? No. Mr. C, where are you going? Where are you taking us? So, and that gives me a feel then as well for what you, the listener, want to hear. Right? So if I play some tracks and it's like, oh, yeah, you get away with that. I know where I'm going with my running orders, you see. Or the alternative, I'm playing a track, you go, no, mate, what? Then I know. I'd know to leave it. So this one, Kiss, Miss or Diss, let me know. This is the fifth track from the album Discovery. It was released in 1979 in the UK. It was a double A-side. On the B-side was a track called Confusion. The Kiss, Miss or Diss today, ELO, Last Train to London.

go. First feature under our belt. Let us know if you like the feature. Let us know if you like the track. Or if, was it a kiss miss or a diss? I can't wait to find out. Right. Oh, sorry, I've got a squeaky chair there. Studio. The chair's warm. The chair's warm from the last presenter that was on here. Do you know who else is in the Breakfast Club? Dave Pinney, Noel B, the Wingman, John Varnum. Check him out every morning between 8 and 10. Or, well, weekdays. And then at the weekend, Steve Mack. He sits in on this chair as well. We keep the chair warm. It's very special. The Breakfast Club chair is a very special chair. It's got its own odour. I'll be honest. Come on. Get on with the music. Let's play it. Right. I'm going to play two tracks back to back again. This is the third single from the album, The Dude. Vocals by Patty Austin. I think actually off the back of this record, Patty Austin signed a contract with Quincy Jones' label, Q West. So I'm going to play Quincy Jones' Razzmatazz. You know why? Because it's a Friday feeling kind of.

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1: Friday breakfast, I'm loving it already. Are you getting on? You enjoying it? Nearly at the end of the first hour. I haven't done too bad today, have I? I want to keep some of the classic tracks moving. Let's go with this track from 1982. It's from their fifth studio album. The album was called Happy Together. It was the group's second highest charting single on the UK singles chart, where it peaked at number three. The track is Inside Out from Odyssey, and I'm going to follow out with another classic from 1980 from their fourth studio album, Light Up the Night. The Brothers Johnsons, their third and last Billboard Hot 100 top 10 hit, capped their run with Quincy Jones, who had initially hired the Johnsons to play on his Mellow Madness LP in 75. So here we go, two back-to-back, Odyssey Inside Out, followed by the Brothers Johnsons Stomp.

Mr. C here with you until 10 a.m. Thank you for joining me. This is The Breakfast Club. I'm very excited. We're in the first hour. Nearly at the end of the first hour, should I say. I'm going to finish this end of the hour with a little feature. I called it Embarrass the Kids, but I guess you could call it like Embarrass the Family or Embarrass Your Friends. I don't know. The idea is, right, wherever you own them. So you're in the car. You're in the kitchen. Maybe you're on a bus, maybe you're on a train. Right? You've got your family with you. It's that time of the day where you've got the family, you've got embarrassing the kids. You're in the car, and the track I'm going to play is such a banger that you have to sing along. Maybe you have to do like a little dance with it as well. Maybe if you're in the kitchen, you do a special dance. Right, I want to see it. And the other thing is, if you're in a car, right, this is really useful. If you're in a car, I used to look around if you get to the lights or if you're at lights or if you're in traffic, look around. See if there's anyone in another car doing the same thing as you. Are they doing a little dance to this particular track? I don't know. Embarrass the Kids. Take it away. Heatwave. This is Groove Line.

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3: Okay, it's that time. Let's start this hour with the tune of the week. And now the summer sun is on its way. That's what we think anyway. If you're in the UK, well, just, yeah, I don't know. Just saying. The great Georgie B, some of you will know him, born in North London. He's been singing, writing, producing, DJing within the music industry for 46 years, believe it or not. And he's got this track out, which I'm loving. It's our tune of the week. It's a very summer vibes mix. It's Georgie B and the Groove Association.

Love that. What a track. Tune of the Week. It's the fourth single from his number one album, My Time to Shine. Just go and check it out if you want to, right? Give him some love. Go over and jump on the socials. Tell him you heard the track, where you heard it on Street Sounds. Soundtrack to your life. We bring you the best tunes. That was Georgie B. That's our Tune of the Week. Okay, so what have we got next for you? Actually, I was thinking about whether or not we should do some like proper like classics on a Friday, because we're getting in that party vibe, right? I want you to feel like, if you're starting your Friday, I want you to feel like I'm ready for it. I'm ready for Friday. I'm ready to go into the weekend. Or if you've finished your Friday, I'm ready for the week. You know, I want to keep going. So I was thinking, do we drop in a few classics every Friday? Just because it's, you know, why not? Get you in the right vibe. So I've put two classics back to back here. I'm going to play a track from Gwen McCrae from 1979. The original was released in 1979. There was a Rhythm Kings release in 88, I do believe. And of course, Gwen McCrae sadly passed away last year. Another great that we lost. But let's play All This Love That I'm Giving. And then I'm going to follow it up with a track from Cheryl Lynn.

a Jimmy Jam and Terry Lewis jam all day, right? That, do you know that single only peaked at number 69 on the Hot 100, which is not, when you think about it, it's quite a big track, Shaolin Encore, 1983. I think it was Jimmy Jam and Terry Lewis's first number one R&B hit as producers. So they got a number one in the R&B charts. And it was a second number one. But I love that. It was released as a second single from her fifth studio album, Preppy. And possibly, is that one of her most successful tracks? I reckon so. And I'm sure that's been sampled and covered, hasn't it? It's got to be. Thank you for joining me. It is Mark Carey here with you. Loving it. I'm going to throw in a few references to some of the other stuff that's going on, of course, on Street Sounds today, because even though I'm going to play the idents anyway. But after me, you got Paul G with the mid-morning show, then Jason Bradbury, Street Sounds Time Machine, love that. And then this evening, getting you ready for the weekend, you've got people like Graham England and that geezer, what's he called, Morgan Khan, doing a pure disco show, something like that. Yeah. He's up there later. Right, okay, sticking with the classics, I'm going to delve into a project that was a collaboration between Arthur Baker and the reggae vocalist Donnie Calvin. Arthur Baker primarily focused on the engineering and mixing, while Donnie provided lead vocals, of course. And I don't know if you know, but Tina B, she's actually married to Arthur Baker, she contributed backing vocals and a bit of the writing as well. And there was also backing vocalist called Dwight Hawkes, you might recognise. But I love this. This one always gets you going. If you're out there partying, if you're out, DJ pops this on, you can guarantee to get a response. Rocker's Revenge, Walking.

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1: Oh, I'm loving this. Well, listen, I mentioned earlier, didn't I, if you were listening through the show already, that I feel like this is coming home for me, because when I was a young fella, I'll tell you a story. Now, I won't tell you how old I am. Well, you're going to know, aren't you? Because I've just said I was a young fella. Street Wave. The label Street Wave and the 12 inches. I had an older sister who worked in a record shop. She worked in the music industry. That's how I got in the music industry, actually. But anyway, she worked in a record shop. And she used to bring me home really great tracks and stuff that she liked, but also stuff she thought I might like as a little one. And it was the Street Wave stuff, the 12 inches, and then, of course, the Street Sounds albums that first piqued my interest. And I really, you know, I guess I started out as a jazz funker. And then when the whole electro movement broke, I really got into electro funk. So yeah, I kind of hold Street Sounds responsible for my early journey into DJing, because I used to DJ parties in South London and play this stuff like Street Waves and other labels as well, but a lot of Street Wave and the Street Sounds albums definitely in those days. And and then when I was very fortunate to land a spot at the Wag Club and Spats, actually, in London, I was able to experiment a little bit and play lots of different tracks. So what I thought I'd do is I would put together a little kind of what I'm going to call, this feature is going to be called the Coffee Pot Party, right? So imagine it's like early, you've got in the office, you go to the coffee machine or whatever, get your tea in the kitchen, whatever. Or maybe you're at home, you've dropped the kids off, you're back at home now, you work from home, or you just stay at home and you're doing what you need to do from home. You get your coffee on or your tea on, right? So they have a little party. We're going to do three in a row. So a little kind of blended three in a row for you. The tracks I'm playing, Central Line, Walking in the Sunshine. One of the earliest example of Roy Carter's songwritings, I think, followed by Raw Silk, Do It to the Music, the originally Crown Heights Fair members Ron D. Miller and Burt Reed formed a female group called Raw Silk. That's the band that are playing. Jessica Cleaves, Tanita Jordan and Sybil Thomas, signed to West End Records. And finalising with a classic track from the 1980s, song written by Lottie Golden and Richard Shear, mixed by T. Scott, Sharon Brown, I Specialise in Love. So here we go, the Coffee Pot Party. We're getting it going. Central Line, Raw Silk, Sharon Brown. Let's do it.

Oh, I've got my groove on, I'm telling you. I was mooching about in the studio. If I could have had a coffee in the studio, no food or drink allowed in the studio. If I could have had a coffee in the studio, I would have. I had to nip outside, have a little swig and come back in. How you doing? This is Street Sounds Radio. I'm Mr. C, and this is The Breakfast Club on a Friday, getting you ready for the weekend. Street Sounds, the soundtrack to your life. I tell you what, it's, as I said before, those three tracks, it's the soundtrack to my life, and I'm so pleased to be back here, and I feel like I belong already. First day, come on. Let's get another little track squeezed in before my final feature of the day. By the way, the features that I've played, don't forget, if you like them, let me know, right? Because obviously we've got Tune of the Week, that's not really a feature, right? We've got Embarrass the Kids, Kiss Miss or Dis, and The Coffee Pot Party. Quite like those nice little things, but let's get into a track from D Train. I'm going to play. This is a kind of post disco song, I reckon, written by Hubert Eaves the Third and James Williams. Recorded and remixed by by Francois Cavalcian and Eaves, again on the Prelude label, 1982. Nice little loop back here, because this was sampled actually on the Rocker's Revenge track that you heard earlier. I know, who would have known it? And of course it was sampled for the chorus of the notorious B.I.G. song Sky's the Limit. It's D-Train, Keep On.

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0: bangers and requests, and telling the worst dad jokes ever.
1: Living it up, oh yeah. Friday night. Living it up at last.
2: Here we go then. Right, thank funk, it's Friday. This is it. This is where we get to. The end of my show on the horizon. Thank goodness Friday's arrived. Weekend's coming, so we're going to play a funky track. I love this. This is from a second album from Average White Band. And actually, the songwriting credit was given to the founding member and saxophonist Roger Ball and also the guitarist Hamish Stewart individually. But then the band got a separate credit. So Atlantic Records, well done. Identifying the true songwriting credits. That's, you know, come on. Thank funk, it's Friday. Average White Band, pick up the pieces.

There you go. I've made it. Got to the end of my first show. I hope you've enjoyed yourselves today. This has been the Mr. C's Strength Sound Radio Breakfast Club. Don't go anywhere because, as you can imagine, there's loads of great music coming up on Street Sounds Radio today. Paul G's up next with his mid-morning show, and that's followed by Jason Bradbury with Street Sounds Time Machine. DJ 30 is on at 4 p.m. with Revenge of the Old School. And after non-stop hits, we've got Graham England, Morgan Kahn, Alan Irvine takes you into the early hours, and then more non-stop hits until Steve Mack tomorrow morning. Thank you so much for sticking with me for my first show. I hope it hasn't been too bad. It's been all right, you know. I'm getting the feel for it. I love the Street Sounds family. I'm going to leave you with a classic. I'm going to go back to 1979. Actually, from the album of the year before, Destiny was the album. The single was released in 79. Let's leave you with the party vibe going strong. Keep on partying, keep on enjoying your day. This is the Jacksons. Shake your body down to the ground. Thanks for joining me. See you next time, Street Sounds family. Love you lots. Bye.

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A big thank you to Mark Carey on Breakfast This Morning, and thank you for waking us all up and putting us in that Friday mood. So I've got music all the way through till, well, 1 o'clock for you, of course I have. It's the Friday mid-morning show where we take you over midday into a Friday afternoon and the start of your weekend with us here on Street Sounds Radio. One way you can do it.

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2: Now, please don't forget, I would love to hear from you, to hear what you're up to, what you're planning for the weekend, or even to say hello, and you never know, you might have a birthday, an anniversary, anything that you want mentioned on the radio. 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Big button in the middle that says message to studio. That's exactly what it does. Love to hear from you. Alison Williams, we're going to hear from her right now, and

the very best of soul, funk, jazz funk, hip hop, electro, boogie, disco, club anthems, rare grooves, R&B, reggae and house. It's Street Sounds Radio.

So I'll put the post up next Thursday for Friday's show. If possible, we'd like them in before 6 o'clock. I'd like to thank you for all your requests today. Tremendous. Thanks for listening. A big thanks to all those listening on Catch Up, including Lionel, Rose, Magnus.

by, I think, Carole Baeser-Sager, if I remember correctly. And Themla Jones' version for myself, Gary Venomish here at Starpoint Radio. Toodles.

Good Friday, and I feel like loving you today. How you doing? How was your week? We made it. The weekend is here. Big shout out to Gary Van Embrugge. What a wonderful show, Gary, as always. How you doing, sir? Good to see you on this Friday afternoon, UK time. Friday morning, stateside, of course. And do not forget, Gary, tomorrow evening, get down Saturday night. It's a wonderful show as well. It's a busy boy. And between 7 and 9 gets you ready for that Saturday, just before the pubs. Feel Good Friday, my good self, Ed W. 70s, 80s, and 90s jams mostly. Keywords, got some soulful birthdays, soulful shouts. We're live, interactive, and request ready as always. You're tuned in, locked onto the big one, the home of Bowl Beats, Bowl Soul, the UK Soul Chart, the Breaker Chart, the Sussex Soul and Dance Weekender, which is just 8 weeks away now. Wow, that came around quickly. And Soul Fez as well. Let's get this Friday underway, Ed W. You're tuned in, locked on to the one and only, the real funky soul alternative known as Starpoint. Let's get this Friday underway. Let's do it. Let's go.

Are you ready? Are you ready for a great weekend coming up pretty soon? That's for sure. Took you back to 1984, side one, track one. And title track, in fact, Margie Joseph. I'm ready for tonight. Plays out on this Feel Good Friday. Glad you have a company, wherever you may be in this big, wide, funky world. Hopefully the week went well. Got the World Cup going on. I don't know how you feel about that, but we could be bombarded with football for the next couple of weeks or so, that is for sure. All right, so I've got a keyword, which I'll mention in just a few. Soulful birthdays and soulful shouts along the way on this Feel Good Friday. Sort of jams to get us ready for that weekend.

It's Feel Good Friday. It's Starpoint Radio, and it's all about the love. Melbourne Moore, of course, and a track called Let's Go Back to Loving. Now, the key word, as it's the World Cup, it's going to be countries around the world. So it could be a town, a city, a country. We will figure it out for half an hour. As related to, it could be a track name, it could be an album name, it could be an artist name. We'll work it out. It's the bottom of the hour, that's for sure. Ed W right here on the Real Funky Soul Alternative, getting us ready for that weekend. You know it. Lots of football this weekend. I don't know what you ladies are going to do. Let's continue. Let's go to the UK and let's do this.

sound of British music in the 1980s. Take you back to 1981, Savannah and I Can't Turn Away. What a track, what a track. Big shout out to Lee Mullins, big star point. Welcome to you. Good to see you on this Feel Good Friday. The lovely Helen Hutchison along with BK. She's in Spain right now. Good chatting earlier and great to have your company. Enjoy your holiday and hopefully get to see you soon. Adrian Schuller from Charlotte, North Carolina. Hey there, sir. Good morning to you. Gary Van Der Bush, the musical encyclopedia, of course. Do not forget, get down Saturday night, tomorrow evening, right here on Starpoint, the only place to be. Nigel Watson, my partner in crime. You made me laugh yesterday, Nigel. Good show yesterday, I've got to say. I was chuckling away and have a fantastic holiday with Shirley. And Wayne Mills will be taking care of business in Nigel's absence for the first week anyway. Big Starpoint welcome to lovely Jane Lenny. Good to see you, along with our very own Dave Ryan Dabski. Catch him on a Monday between 9 and 11 p.m. A fellow Crystal Palace supporter. A few more funky shouts and mentions in just a few, I promise. Now, I'm going to stick with the British jazz funk. I've not played this for quite some time. Same year, 1981, the UK players and a track simply called Girl. Let's check it out.

just a wonderful piece of jazz funk. Took you back to 1981, as I said, the UK players and the track Simply Cool Girl. Big shout out to Julie Price, Big Star Point, welcome to you, along with Tony Pruden. He has a brand new album out now called Heavenly. I played a track on Tuesday called History. Very nice, very nice. Big shout out to Sharon Morris, Big Star Point, welcome to you, along with Renee. Good to see you as well. And the lovely Delicia Lloyd, what a pleasure, along with Darren Hammonds. How you doing, guys? Neil Francis and his lovely wife, Neil and Francis. Big shout out to you as well. They're on vacation right now. Not quite sure where, but have a wonderful time. Send me a picture by the pool. Kevin Dixon, his lovely wife Sue, most likely driving home. Drive safe, my man. Drive safe. She's looking forward to your return for sure. And also, what else we got? Funky Phil Gibbs, good to see you as well. And the lovely ladies of the Village Card Gift and Balloon Shop, straight about SW16, Supersonic Sarah, and the lovely Jenny Waterford. If you fancy that funky card, gift or balloon for any occasion, go check them out and they will take care of you for sure. Now, talking of the funky ladies at the Village Cards, this is just for you. Let's do it.

0: Feel Good Friday, and we got the Feel Good Friday groove on for sure. The Players Association, yeah, goes out to Supersonic Sarah, Janie Waterfall on this Friday, and we got the groove for sure. Quick word from sponsor, I'll be back. The key word is any country around the world, being that the World Cup goes on next couple of weeks or so. So it could be a country name, it could be a city name, it could be an artist, it could be an album, it could be a track title. We'll work it out for sure. Stay exactly where you are. I'll be back ASAP. I will see you. See you the other side.
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as it's the World Cup, I decided to travel around the world for half an hour as we check out names associated with the world. So it could be a city, a town, a country, a title of a track, an album title, an artist title. You know the way it works on that Feel Good Friday. In the background, George Duke, of course, and a track called Brazilian Love Affair. Now, this idea was inspired by Ian Box. I stole his idea. Do not forget Boxy each and every Sunday right here on Starpoint for that Sunday morning breakfast show between 8 and 10. Be sure to check him out. Now, this next one, the bass line, is so, so good. Let's check it out.

0: say, I love this track. Took you back to 1980, Stanley Clarke, of course. The album's called Roots Rocks, or Roots Pebbles and Sand, excuse me. And a wonderful track called New York City. As the key word, anywhere around the world. City, town, country, you name it. We're going to cover it. A big shout out to our very own Steve Carr, the Saturday Morning Breakfast Man. Start the way, the right way, the only way, the Starpoint way, with Mr. Steve Carr tomorrow morning at 7 a.m. And also a big shout out to our very own Roger Moore, 007-0061 now. Yeah, he's aged. He's getting old. And you can catch Roger tomorrow between 3 and 5 right here on Starpoint. Just join us. Great to have your company, wherever you may be in this big, wide, funky world. Good seeing on this Feel Good Friday as we get ready for that weekend. Soulful birthdays at the top of the hour. Looking forward to that. In the meantime, keywords being world, as it's the World Cup right now. So from New York, let's go over to where Helen Hutchinson is, and that would be Spain. And let's do this.
1: Bailing el hustle español.

got to wake up on this Feel Good Friday as we check out the keyword Ben World as the World Cup kicked off yesterday. A couple of weeks of football right now. The Fat Bat Band, Raising Hell was the album. And of course, we are doing the Spanish Hustle. Goes out to Helen Hutchison. Excuse me. She's in Spain right now, enjoying herself, that's for sure. All right, from Spain all the way over, back this way to Jamaica. Let's do this.

way from Spain to Jamaica. Love Unlimited, of course, along with Barry Wyatt, and a track called A Jamaican Girl. Big shout out to BK one more time. How you doing, BK? Enjoying yourself in sunny Spain, and it's good to see you on this Feel Good Friday. Mr. Darren Hammond, I will play that next week. I'm going to do this for a couple of weeks or so. So many good tracks to play, but I will do that. Just joined us, good to see you, wherever you may be in this big, wide, funky world. We are checking out the keyword, as it's the World Cup. Any country from around the world, it could be a country, could be a city, could be a town. A title track, album track, artist name, we don't know, we don't know. We'll work it out for the next couple, that's for sure. All right, this next one goes out to Funky Phil Gibbs. I'm assuming this is the one you're after. If not, it's going to have to do on this Feel Good Friday, and it's going to be this.

Gabriel Gibbs, as per request, hopefully. Yasuko Ogawa and a track called LA Nights plays out. Now, this idea was inspired by Boxy, our very own. Do not forget, Ian Boxy is coming Sunday for that breakfast show between 8 and 10 a.m. It's a good show. Big shout out to David Noyes and Lisa as well. Good seeing you on this Feel Good Friday. He said, Ed, can you play a track for me? I can do that. One more. I'm going to do this next week. So I've got one for Darren Hammond next week. If you fancy a world track next week, let me know. And I will work it out for sure. So Mr. Noyes on this Feel Good Friday, this is just for you. Sit back and enjoy.

0: Starpoint Radio all over the world. 247-365, a show for every single taste. We got your musical needs covered. Took you back to 1989, goes out to Mr. David Noyes, Chuck Jackson, and all over the world, Playtime. That's it for the keywords for this week. Going to continue next week, being world, so it could be a town, city, country. You know the way it works. So if you fancy a track, just let me know, and I'll do my best to make that happen. Got one for Darren Hammond already next week, so looking forward to that. Quick word from sponsor. I'll be back with some soulful birthdays. Stay exactly where you are.
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yes, it's that time. It's that time where we check out some soulful birthdays. Louis Vega celebrates a birthday today, in fact. Happy birthday, sir. And in the background, Louis Vega, his rendition, along with Lisa Fisher, Ananae's wife, and his rendition of Turned On To You. That's a cool rendition, I've got to say. Big stop and welcome to Lou Lucy. Good to see you on this Feel Good Friday. And a big welcome to you if you just joined us as well. Wherever you may be in this big wide monkey world, do not forget, top of the hour, the man is Steve King. Soulful sounds on this very, very soulful station. And I need to mention a happy birthday to our very own Fitzroy Williams. Happy birthday, sir. And do not forget, Fitzroy each and every Tuesday evening between 9 and 11 p.m. right here on the Real Funky Soul Alternative. Please check out that schedule. A show for every single taste. We are checking out Soulful Birthdays as we do, inspired by Funky Phil Gibbs. All right, let's continue.

I cannot believe Maxi Priest was 65 this past Wednesday. That's incredible. Incredible. More of a reggae singer, of course, but in the background, a wonderful track called Close to You plays out as we celebrate soulful birthdays with those with us and with those that have, that have sadly passed. All right, a few more to go on this, I feel good Friday. Let's do this. Now, this takes me back to the pirate radio station days, back in the 80s, and what a track it is. Let's check it out.

would have been Lamont's birthday this coming Tuesday, but sadly passed away at the age of 81 in 2022. This is one of my very favourite tracks from him. Took it back to 1981, album being Lamont's, and your older being pictures. You may recall going back to my roots as well. May you rest in peace, sir. Wonderful music over the years, that's for sure. Big star point, welcome to Ollie. Good to see you. Great to see you on this Feel Good Friday. Happy Friday to you, sir. And Helen Hutchinson, appreciate the kind words as well. We are checking out Soulful Birthdays as we do. I seem to be running out of time today. I don't know what's going on, but let's continue and let's do this.

Linda Clifford. Linda Clifford celebrates her birthday this coming Sunday. Yeah, what a track, what a track. Happy birthday to you. And Runaway Love plays out from an album called If My Friends Could See Me Now. Yeah. And Julie Price, that's a beautiful garden you've got there. Wow, that's gorgeous, gotta say. Nice, very nice indeed. And good to see you one more time on this Feel Good Friday. Soulful birthdays, two more to go. And one for Funky Phil Gibbs, as it was his idea, I just have to. And he's a Crystal Palace supporter as well. How could I not? But that's the one after next. In the meantime, we're going to do this if it starts. And off we go.

will be, yeah, wait for it, he will be 67 on Sunday. Worked with so many people, George Benson, Maria Carey, Miles Davis, Will Downing, Brian Ferry, Luther Vandross, the list goes on and on and on. In the background, album bin, same name, Marcus Miller, and a track called I Could Give You More. I certainly can, to the top of the hour. Then we have the man that is, Steve King, Soulful Sound on this very, very soulful station. And a big star point welcome to Kenny the Golfer, a fellow Croydon boy. And I can do that for next week for sure. And it's good seeing you on this Feel Good Friday. Hope you're well and safe and doing okay. And what a pleasure. What a pleasure. One more soulful birthday to go, as per request. Funky Phil Gibbs, L. Hudson. Said, Ed, can you play a one-way track, L. Hudson track? I can, and this is just for you.

happy birthday, L. Hudson, yesterday. It goes out to Funky Phil Gibbs. L. Hudson and the Soul Partners back then. Became One Way, and what a track it is. You Can Do It. Goes out to Funky Phil Gibbs. Quick word from the sponsor, I'll be back. Soulful birthday, soulful birthdays. Getting ready for Steve King. I will see you the other side. Save the

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Starpoint. It's all about the love and the music. 247-365. Bridge, of course. And what a track. Baby, don't hold your love back. Big shout out to Pasquale. Big Starpoint, welcome to you. Good to see you on this Feel Good Friday. Looking forward to that weekend. And one more time, do not forget. Now, could you forget Steve King at the top of the hour as he continues to get us ready for that weekend just around the corner? All right, what's it? The agony of choice on this Feel Good Friday. It's going to be this.

wonderful sound of Evelyn Champagne King, of course, and a track called I'm in Love. Big up, stop, welcome to Anita Patel. How are you doing? Good to see you. Now, my Facebook page is gone. I don't know what's going on. I can't get in right now. but you're there. Good seeing you on this Friday. It will not let me into my own page. I'm not quite sure what's going on, but it doesn't matter. It's all about the music on this Feel Good Friday. And one more time, please check out that scheduled show for every single taste. We got you covered. And Steve King at the top of the hour. Not too far away. Looking forward to that as well as we get ready for that weekend. All right, what to do? I don't know. Agony of choice, one more time.

She's an extraordinary girl, that's for sure. And before this, LTD, Love, Togetherness, Devotion. And we are simply holding on when love is gone. I'm trying to hold on to the show, that's for sure. Top of the hour, one more time, Steve King, Soulful Sounds, Soulful Station, the only place to be for your musical needs. Two more to go on this Feel Good Friday as we edge closer to that weekend. Not too far now, not too far. So let's do this. Let's try this exercise.

music, guys, after the show is done, that's for sure. Crystal, of course, and After the Dance plays out on this Feel Good Friday. Top of the hour in about 6 minutes, in fact. Steve King, Soulful Sounds. Still no Facebook Mayan. My apologies for that. Not really much I can do about it, but so I apologize anyway. It's been an absolute pleasure having your company the last couple of hours on this Feel Good Friday. Do not forget, Wayne Mills in for Nigel Watson on Monday. I'll be back on Tuesday, slightly different vibe on Tuesday. Eclectic Tuesday, new stuff, old stuff, and stuff in between. The UK.

UK's Soul Chart, the Breaker Chart, Soulful Shouts, and Soulful Birthdays as well. In the meantime, please check out their schedule. A wonderful weekend of shows right here on Starpoint, the only place to be for your musical needs. And have a wonderful weekend, whatever you're doing. It's nice and sunny. Big shout out to Dave Ryan Davsky. Said he's driving around in sunny Kent right now. Good seeing you one more time. And have a wonderful weekend. Be nice, be kind, be polite. Open the door for somebody. Smile and make this crazy world a better place. Thanks so much, guys. It's been an absolute pleasure. I will see you soon. Take care. Bye for now. Out of here.

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Love About Good Vibes, Summertime in the Happiness. 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
1: 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This is Spinderella, and I'm listening to my boy Tyrone with Timeless Tracks. Turn it up.

0: And from Los Angeles, welcome to Timeless Tracks, America's countdown of the top R&B songs in the USA. Now, our countdown is based on the peak position of the top 30 songs in the United States over the last six decades, according to Billboard Magazine's R&B Singles Chart. You'll hear some of your favorite songs from yesterday, along with some history about the artist. And what makes our show unique is that we tell you the date the song entered the chart. I'm your host, Tyrone Dubois. 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
0: As a young girl, Mary Christina Brockert had a part on the television show The Beverly Hillbillies, along with making television commercials. But at age 17, she signed her first record label. And she's known as Tina Marie, and she entered the Billboard R&B chart May 3rd, 1980, with a single that reached number 21.

Tina Marie. Her fourth charted single, it entered the Billboard R&B chart May 3rd, 1980. It peaked at number 21. It's called Behind the Groove. And on this all-female countdown special, time now for our Timeless Tracks crossover. It's a single that began on the Billboard R&B chart that crossed over to the all-important Billboard Pop chart. Aretha Franklin placed the biggest song of her career on the Billboard R&B chart May 6, 1967. In just 6 weeks on the Billboard Pop chart, it was the number one song in America for the week ending June 3rd, 1967. Here's Aretha Franklin with Respect.

0: Franklin with a single that entered the Billboard R&B chart May 6, 1967. It crossed over to become the number one song in America on the Billboard Pop chart for the week ending June 3, 1967. It's called Respect. Let's get back to our all-female countdown.
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0: Denise Chandler recorded for the Todlin Town record label and released her first single in the late 60s. In the early 70s, she became a backup vocalist for Stevie Wonder as part of his group called Wonder Love. She changed her name to Denise Williams and released a single on the Billboard R&B chart December 10, 1977 with a single that reached number 13. Here's Denise Williams with Baby, Baby, My Love's All For You.

0: Williams with a single that entered the Billboard R&B chart December 10th, 1977, that peaked at number 13. It's called Baby Baby, My Love's All For You. I'm Jerome Dubois, and you're listening to this Timeless Tracks Female Countdown Special. We're coming up to a number one song in America by a teenager who was discovered by a photographer and made history as a model before making history as a singer. Now coming up, a Timeless Tracks extra. The offspring of a legendary singer makes her mark in soul, jazz, new jack swing, and funk. A single from a comeback album is coming up right here on Timeless Tracks, the countdown of the top R&B songs in America, according to Billboard magazine.
1: 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This is Felton Pilot from Confunction. Thank you for joining me and Tyrone here on Timeless Tracks. We will be right back.
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1: 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This your man, Avon, and you're listening to Timeless Tracks. Keep them coming, Jerome. They ain't ready, man, all right? One love.
0: From Los Angeles, I'm Jerome Dubois, and you're listening to Timeless Tracks. 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It's by an artist whose father was a music legend. She's a trained pianist and vocalist and made her music debut in 1990 on the Virgin record label. She not only had the voice, but the talent to carry on her father's music legacy while shaping her own musical destination. After her departure from Virgin Records, it would be 10 years before she released another solo effort. And one of those singles entered the Billboard R&B chart November 13th, 2004, and reached number 37. Here's Layla Hathaway

0: Travis Tracks Extra, Layla Hathaway, with a remake of a Luther Vandross classic. It entered the Billboard R&B chart November 13, 2004. It reached number 37. It's called Forever, For Always, For Love. Let's get back to our all-female countdown special.
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0: A duo that started as the Ordettes signed with the Newtown label in 1961. They added more members, then changed their name to the Bluebells. When the group enlisted help to change their image, a promoter changed their name to something considered at the time a little more edgier and called them LaBelle. The lead singer struck out on her own and in her career had 12 top 10 singles. One of them entered the Billboard R&B chart March 24, 1984. It peaked at number 10. Here's Patti LaBelle with Love, Need, and Want You.

Bell, her third top 10 single as a solo artist. This one entered the Billboard R&B chart March 24, 1984. It peaked at number 10. It's called Love, Need, and Want You. Once again, on this Timeless Tracks all-female special, we're up to another Timeless Tracks crossover. It's a song that began on the Billboard R&B chart that crossed over to the all-important Billboard Pop chart. Janet Jackson placed the third top 10 single of her career on the Billboard R&B chart January 25th, 1986. 13 weeks on the Billboard Pop chart, it was the fourth most popular song in America for the week ending May 17th, 1986. Here's Janet Jackson with What Have You Done For Me Lately?

0: Timeless Tracks crossover, Janet Jackson, with a single that entered the Billboard R&B chart January 25th, 1986. It crossed over to become the fourth most popular song in America on the Billboard Pop chart for the week ending May 17th, 1986. It's called What Have You Done For Me Lately? I'm Jerome Dubois, and you're listening to this Timeless Tracks all-female special countdown. We're headed to a number one song in America. Now coming up, a Timeless Tracks dedication. A listener in Stockholm, Sweden, wanted to hear a single by a singer who often walked from one side of town to another to sing in various groups in her city because she didn't have bus fare. Her number one song in America is coming up right here on Timeless Tracks, the countdown of the top R&B songs in America over the last six decades, according to Billboard magazine.
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0: In the career of Diana Ross as a solo artist, she had a total of 13 top 5 singles. Her second one entered the Billboard R&B chart June 9, 1973, and it peaked at number 5. Here's Diana Ross with Touch Me in the Morning.

single to enter the Billboard R&B chart June 9, 1973. It peaked at number 5. It's called Touch Me in the Morning. 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Angel Moore, who listens to our show at 90.5 FM in Stockholm, Sweden, wanted to hear a single from a singer who was born in the Bronx section of New York City. The family eventually moved to Philadelphia, and to make ends meet, her mother and older sister became after-hours cleaning women. Her interest was in singing, and she often walked from one side of the city to another because she didn't have the bus fare. One day, substituting for her mother at her job, she was heard singing in the bathrooms and signed to a record contract. In a span of 5 years, she reached the top 10 5 times. And the song that entered the Billboard R&B chart August 7, 1982, became her 4th number one song in America for 5 consecutive weeks. Here's Evelyn Champagne King with Love Come Down.

0: more of Stockholm, Sweden. Evelyn Champagne King with a single that entered the Billboard R&B chart August 7th, 1982 that became the number one song in America. It's called Love Come Down. And if you have any dedications or trivia questions, you can send them to me right here at timelesstracks@gmail.com. 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
0: Born Aaliyah Houghton, her uncle Barry Hankerson was a manager and entertainment lawyer who was once married to Gladys Knight. At age 9, she successfully auditioned for the TV show Star Search. And by age 15, she had her first number one song in America. Her ninth top 10 single entered the Billboard R&B chart.

0: Aaliyah. With her first of five consecutive top 10 singles, this one entered the Billboard R&B chart August 11, 2001. It peaked at number 2, and it's called Rock the Boat. I'm Tyrone Dubois, and you're listening to this all-female timeless track special. Coming up, a recap of the countdown and the number one song in America by an artist who made history as a model before she made history as a singer. And one of the biggest singles in American music history is coming up right here on Timeless Tracks, the countdown of the top R&B songs in America over the last six decades, according to Billboard magazine.
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2: 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This is your man, Montel Jordan. This is how I do it. I listen to Timeless Tracks with Tyrone. 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
3: From Los Angeles, California, I'm Jerome Dubois, and you're listening to Timeless Tracks. Each week, I count down the top R&B songs in America over the last six decades, according to the Billboard Magazine R&B Singles Chart. And on this all-female special, we're up to the number one song in America. But before we get there, let's recap the countdown by the number, artist, and year. Number 21, Tina Marie, 1980. Number 12, Denise Williams, 1977. Number 10, Patti LaBelle, in 1984. Number 5 was Diana Ross in 1973. And the song that peaked at number 2 was Aaliyah in 2001.

to the number one song in America. It's by one of the most legendary singers in music history. Her mother was a choir minister at the New Hope Baptist Church. Her cousin was a legendary singer, and her godmother was the Queen of Soul. At the age of 15, she was discovered by a photographer and became one of the first African-American women to appear on the cover of 17 magazine. As an artist, she made history as well. Those achievements include the only artist in history with 7 consecutive number one songs on the Billboard Pop Chart, the first female artist to enter the Billboard Album Chart at number one, the only artist with 7 consecutive multi-platinum albums. But the song that entered the Billboard R&B Chart November 14, 1992, went 4-time platinum in the U.S. and the biggest selling single in music history. Here's Whitney Houston with I Will Always Love You.

0: Houston on this all-female countdown special. One of the greatest singers of all time and the number one song in America. It entered the Billboard R&B chart November 14, 1992, and it's called I Will Always Love You. You've just heard the top R&B singles in the USA on Timeless Tracks, America's countdown of the top 30 singles over the last six decades, according to Billboard magazine. The research for Timeless Tracks comes from the Billboard Book of Number Ones by Fred Bronson, the top R&B singles by Joel Whitburn, and information about the artist comes from various internet sources, including Soul Tracks, Oldies, AllMusic, Biography, and the artist's official web pages. Timeless Tracks is produced in Los Angeles by Tyrone Dubois in association with Wind Chimes Productions. The music director is Jamar Collins, and the executive producer of Timeless Tracks is from the studios of Andrew Capra in Los Angeles, California. I'm Tyrone Dubois. Join us again as we go back into time and find the top R&B songs in America over the last six decades. And for more information, you can reach us at www.timelesstraxx.com. I'm Tyrone Dubois, and until then, never stop dreaming.
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since I've ever heard music. I thought it should be very clean, very precise, as clean as possible anyway, you know. And more or less to the people, you know. Something they could understand, something that was beautiful, you know. There's definitely stories and stories and stories that can be told in any musical idiom, you know.